Midnight Runners, Come On Eileen. Just great songs on WOW FM. My name is Sideshow. This is Edwin Collins, A Girl Like You. 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

Smooth Operator. Just great songs on WOW FM at Sideshow. Just getting over hump day here. We're almost at a long weekend. Another WOW Factor long weekend on the way this weekend. Kim Mitchell now, rock and roll duty. 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
2: Tonight will be partly cloudy with possible showers this evening and overnight with a risk of thunderstorms. Low of 9. Tomorrow we can expect a mix of sun and clouds with possible showers continuing with a high of 17. And Friday, mix of sun and clouds with possible showers, high of 18.
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Timbaland and One Republic apologize. Just great songs on Wow FM at Sideshow. We're going to take a trip back here in a few minutes with Today in Stuff That Happened, First 38 special. Caught up in

extensive research. We asked, is this a great song? Everybody said, yep, meeting a jerk. 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
0: Today in Stuff That Happened, October 7th, 18 years ago, 2008, Spotify officially launched as a streaming platform, and no musical artist has been paid since. On October 7th, 1968, Motion Picture Association adopted the movie rating system, you know, PGGRX. Finally, parents could know whether a movie was inappropriate before watching it with their kids anyway. And 23 years ago today, in 2003, Arnold Schwarzenegger was elected governor of California by a landslide vote. He almost didn't get it until he changed his campaign slogan to, "Come on, do you remember when I saved the world from that alien? Yeah, come on, you guys." That's today and stuff that happened. This is Eric Carmen, Make Me Lose Control. Just great songs on WOW FM.

0: We're thankful for a lot of things this Thanksgiving, but especially the songs that make us say, wow, I haven't heard that in a while. This Thanksgiving long weekend is a wow factor long weekend. Forgotten favorites, unexpected hits, and great songs you haven't heard in years. So get the pumpkin pie in the oven, pass the gravy, and turn it up. The Wow Factor Long Weekend on Wow FM. 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

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This is America, Sister Golden Hair.

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I asked the question tonight, what's something people keep for way too long? 833-OWOW-FM. Ben says instruction manuals for things they no longer own. I feel personally attacked on that one. I hold on to every instruction manual. If I do cleaning around my house, guaranteed I will find an instruction manual for something I forgot I own and probably haven't had for a very long time. 833-OWOW-FM. What's something people keep for way too long?

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What's something people keep for way too long? 833-0-WOW-FM. Rachel says clothes they swear they'll fit into again. I think we've all been guilty of that one. Taking up space in the closet. You're like, I should get rid of these. But one day I'm going to fit in these again. This is Triumph now. 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
10: Tonight will be partly cloudy with possible showers this evening and overnight with a risk of thunderstorms, low of 9. Tomorrow we can expect a mix of sun and clouds with possible showers continuing with a high of 17. And Friday, mix of sun and clouds with possible showers, high of 18.

Play the Backstreet Boys on WOW FM. This what started out as four shows at Rogers Center has now become nine. They're practically taking over the Rogers Center in Toronto for the month of February. Coming up, some things you didn't know yesterday for Chicago. 25 or 6 to 4, just great songs on WOW FM.

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0: left on Memory Bliss. Just great songs on WOW FM. My name is Sideshow, and this is Things You Didn't Know Yesterday. Around 6,000 posts or tweets are sent out on X, formerly Twitter, every second. That's 500 million a day. Although it's unclear how many of them are actually humans posting rather than bots or spam. My guess is mostly bots, because that is probably the unhappiest place on Earth.
1: I wonder if king-size sheets are called presidential-sized in England. I really should have a Twitter account.
0: Despite reports of bullets ricocheting off armadillos, they are not bulletproof. Their shells are made of bony plates called osteoderms that grow in the skin. It's more like a hard-shelled suitcase than a bulletproof vest, which, if you're keeping score at home, doesn't do much to stop a bullet.
2: And then they slapped this bulletproof vest on me and gave me a gun.
3: But what if he shot you in the face?
2: What if he shot me in the face?
4: That's a risk we were willing to take.
0: And you've heard the term cash is king. Well, 92% of the world's currency is digital. So 92% of the stuff that we spend so much time worrying about is completely imaginary.
5: All you care about is money. This town deserves a better class of criminal. I'm going to give it to them.
0: And that's Things You Didn't Know Yesterday.
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0: thankful for a lot of things this Thanksgiving, but especially the songs that make us say, wow, I haven't heard that in a while. This Thanksgiving long weekend is a wow factor long weekend. Forgotten favorites, unexpected hits, and great songs you haven't heard in years. So get the pumpkin pie in the oven, pass the gravy, and turn it up. 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You'll be amazed at what you'll find. 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

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That's about it for me tonight. I'm out of here. You have yourself a fantastic evening. 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If you're up bright and early, make sure you hang out with my buddy Bill Porter. 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This is Rod Stewart, Young Turks. Just great songs.

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3: Tonight will be partly cloudy with possible showers this evening and overnight with a risk of thunderstorms. Low of 9. Tomorrow we can expect a mix of sun and clouds with possible showers continuing with a high of 17. And Friday, mix of sun and clouds with possible showers, high of 18.
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0: We're thankful for a lot of things this Thanksgiving, but especially the songs that make us say, wow, I haven't heard that in a while. This Thanksgiving long weekend is a wow factor long weekend. Forgotten favorites, unexpected hits, and great songs you haven't heard in years. So get the pumpkin pie in the oven, pass the gravy, and turn it up. The Wow Factor long weekend on Wow FM. 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
4: Tonight will be partly cloudy with possible showers this evening and overnight with a risk of thunderstorms. Low of 9. Tomorrow we can expect a mix of sun and clouds with possible showers continuing with a high of 17. And Friday, mix of sun and clouds with possible showers, high of 18.
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0: thankful for a lot of things this Thanksgiving, but especially the songs that make us say, wow, I haven't heard that in a while. This Thanksgiving long weekend is a wow factor long weekend. Forgotten favorites, unexpected hits, and great songs you haven't heard in years. So get the pumpkin pie in the oven, pass the gravy, and turn it up. The Wow Factor Long Weekend on Wow FM. 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You'll be amazed at what you'll find. 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
4: Today will be mainly cloudy with a chance of showers and a high of 17. Tonight, possible showers will continue with a low of plus 4. Tomorrow, we can expect a mix of sun and clouds with a chance of showers, high 15. And Saturday, sunshine with a high of 18.

0: thankful for a lot of things this Thanksgiving, but especially the songs that make us say, wow, I haven't heard that in a while. This Thanksgiving long weekend is a wow factor long weekend. Forgotten favorites, unexpected hits, and great songs you haven't heard in years. So get the pumpkin pie in the oven, pass the gravy, and turn it up. The Wow Factor Long Weekend on Wow FM. 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
3: Today will be mainly cloudy with a chance of showers and a high of 17. Tonight, possible showers will continue with a low of plus 4. Tomorrow, we can expect a mix of sun and clouds with a chance of showers, high 15. And Saturday, sunshine with a high of 18.

0: thankful for a lot of things this Thanksgiving, but especially the songs that make us say, wow, I haven't heard that in a while. This Thanksgiving long weekend is a wow factor long weekend. Forgotten favorites, unexpected hits, and great songs you haven't heard in years. So get the pumpkin pie in the oven, pass the gravy, and turn it up. 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
3: This is WOW Weather.
4: Today will be mainly cloudy with a chance of showers and a high of 17. Tonight, possible showers will continue with a low of plus 4. Tomorrow, we can expect a mix of sun and clouds with a chance of showers, high 15. And Saturday, sunshine with a high of 18.
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0: Thanksgiving, but especially the songs that make us say, wow, I haven't heard that in a while. This Thanksgiving long weekend is a wow factor long weekend. Forgotten favorites, unexpected hits, and great songs you haven't heard in years. So get the pumpkin pie in the oven, pass the gravy, and turn it up. The Wow Factor long weekend on Wow FM. 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
2: This is WOW Weather.
3: Today will be mainly cloudy with a chance of showers and a high of 17. Tonight, possible showers will continue with a low of plus 4. Tomorrow, we can expect a mix of sun and clouds with a chance of showers, high 15. And Saturday, sunshine with a high of 18.
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6: Chaka, chaka, chaka, chaka, chaka, gone. 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Chaka Khan, Chaka Khan, Chaka Khan.

0: We're thankful for a lot of things this Thanksgiving, but especially the songs that make us say, wow, I haven't heard that in a while. This Thanksgiving long weekend is a wow factor long weekend. Forgotten favorites, unexpected hits, and great songs you haven't heard in years. So get the pumpkin pie in the oven, pass the gravy, and turn it up. 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
1: This is WOW Weather.
2: Today will be mainly cloudy with a chance of showers and a high of 17. Tonight, possible showers will continue with a low of plus 4. Tomorrow, we can expect a mix of sun and clouds with a chance of showers, high 15. And Saturday, sunshine with a high of 18.
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0: things this Thanksgiving, but especially the songs that make us say, wow, I haven't heard that in a while. This Thanksgiving long weekend is a wow factor long weekend. Forgotten favorites, unexpected hits, and great songs you haven't heard in years. So get the pumpkin pie in the oven, pass the gravy, and turn it up. 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

mighty long time, but I'm here to tell you, there's something else. The afterworld. A world of never-ending happiness. You can always see the sun.

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5: This is WOW Weather.
6: Today will be mainly cloudy with a chance of showers and a high of 17. Tonight, possible showers will continue with a low of plus 4. Tomorrow, we can expect a mix of sun and clouds with a chance of showers, high 15. And Saturday, sunshine with a high of 18.

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0: We're thankful for a lot of things this Thanksgiving, but especially the songs that make us say, wow, I haven't heard that in a while. This Thanksgiving long weekend is a wow factor long weekend. Forgotten favorites, unexpected hits, and great songs you haven't heard in years. So get the pumpkin pie in the oven, pass the gravy, and turn it up. The Wow Factor long weekend on Wow FM. 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You'll be amazed at what you'll find.
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1: Good morning. Mainly cloudy today. A 40% chance of showers this afternoon with a risk of thunderstorms. We should see a high of 16 degrees. I'm Richard Evans. Here's what's happening in Northumberland and Quinte West. Brighton residents packed the King Edward Park Arena and Community Centre Tuesday night for an all-candidates event ahead of the October 26th municipal election. Mayoral, deputy mayoral, council and school board candidates introduced themselves and answered questions from voters. Organizer Joyce Casson, past president of the Brighton Rotary Club, said she'd been approached by several residents who are asking for just such a forum to be held.
2: Well, we're combining a meet and greet for the first hour, and then we're going to have a Q&A session. Well, I was approached by somebody who said, hey, why don't you do it? And so here we are. Your TV is going to be filming it tonight, and they will be putting it on their YouTube channel, and it will be aired on your TV as well.
1: Topics included growth, development, taxes, and municipal spending. Organizers say residents helped drive the decision to hold the event. A local town crier has come back from England a winner. Alnwick Haldimand town crier Liam Craig competed in the World Town Crier Tournament in Chester, England. Craig says there were three categories, hometown cry, a retail cry, and a hotel cry.
3: There's a celebrity judge for each session along with the regular panel of judges. So the celebrity judge awarded me a third place on the final cry.
1: Craig said it was an amazing experience to participate and hear town criers from around the world. Terry Clark is being remembered as a man who gave generously to his community with a $100,000 estate gift supporting Belleville General Hospital. Clark, who worked in several local jobs, including driving for Belleville Transit, faced cancer with optimism and determination. His sister, Lynn Chips, says he had a heart of gold and was always willing to give his time, energy, and love to others. In sports, the Golden Hawks are back in action this Friday when they take on Buffalo. In Major League Baseball divisional round action, Tampa Bay beat New York 4-3. Tampa Bay advances 3-0. And Milwaukee beat San Diego 3-1. Milwaukee advances 3-1. A couple of scores out of the NHL last night. Edmonton over Anaheim 5-2. Winnipeg beat Colorado 3-2. And it was Washington over Pittsburgh 5-3. I'm Richard Evans with the news that keeps you connected to where you live. Northumberland's three-day weather next.
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5: This is WOW Weather.
6: Mainly cloudy today, a 40% chance of showers this afternoon with risk of thunderstorms. Winds gusting up to 50 kilometers per hour, we should see a high of 16 degrees. For tonight, partly cloudy, a 40% chance of showers this evening, thunderstorms remaining in the region, a low of 6. For Friday, a mix of sun and cloud, 40% chance of showers in the afternoon, high of 16. And for Saturday, a mix of sun and cloud and a high of 17. Right now, it's 12 degrees.
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FM for your Thursday. Just great songs. And the 8th of October, it is Bill Porter. It is Wow Mornings. Jordan will join me in just a couple of minutes, keeping our eye on it as we get closer to your Thanksgiving long weekend. I don't know about you. I am ready for a long weekend. I think my body almost knows when long weekends are coming because I feel exhausted this morning, and I'm already planning when I can sneak in a few extra hours of sleep over the long weekend. Anyway, here we are, getting your Thursday off the ground. Just great songs. It's Great Big C.

0: Getting closer to your Thanksgiving long weekend. Yeah, we're starting to think about it here on Wow Mornings. It is Bill and Jordan, and we're keeping our eye on it this morning.
1: Yeah, I wanted a food-related one as we creep closer to the long weekend. That 5:30 dinner reservation that you used to make fun of, it may actually now be desirable.
0: Interesting.
1: Restaurants and reservation platforms have reported growing interest in earlier dining times, including among younger customers. So that was something, Bill, we'd make fun of our grandparents for. Right, they'd eat dinner at 4:35.
0: Lining up for the buffet at like 3 o'clock in the afternoon.
1: Well, now apparently early dinners fit particularly well with people prioritizing sleep, fitness, and alcohol moderation.
0: Okay, so you get all that stuff done earlier, and then you've got what, more time in the evening to do other things like have a drink? Or am I taking that totally the opposite way?
1: Well, maybe you eat a big meal and then you go exercise at 7 or 8 o'clock, or a walk around the block or something.
0: I don't know. I've never eaten early. My dad, growing up, I grew up in Newmarket, north of Toronto, and my dad worked in downtown Toronto, and we always waited for him to get home from work before we had dinner. So that was always like, you know, between 6:30 and 7 o'clock kind of thing. Mm. And to this day, I typically don't think about dinner until like 7 o'clock rolls around. I don't think I could eat at 5 o'clock. I think I'd be hungry again by like 9 o'clock, 9:30.
1: Yeah, I'm kind of always been in that 5:30 to 6:30 mode. That's always been kind of, whether it's, you know, in my childhood or even now as a parent, that seems to be kind of the sweet spot. But I wouldn't want to go much earlier than that.
0: Yeah, totally. I agree. Keeping our eye on it this morning, Thanksgiving. Are you having an early dinner or a late dinner? Time to start thinking about it. Just great songs here on Wow FM.

0: Wow Mornings with Bill Porter, 100.9. Wow FM. Here's what's happening in Brighton.
1: Good morning. It's Felicia here with what's coming up over the next 48 hours. It's everything you need to know. Today, the Capitol Theater Arts Center in Port Hope is hosting its 2027 season announcement at 7:30 p.m. Admission is free with excerpts from the upcoming season, live music, special guests, and a reception to follow. And also today, the Aaron Theater Co-op in Campbellford is screening the classic 1968 film Night of the Living Dead at 7 p.m. Admission is pay what you can. And in local sports, the Trenton Golden Hawks will face off against the Buffalo Junior Sabres Friday night at the Duncan Memorial Gardens. You can get all the details on these events and more at brightontoday.ca. Just click the 48. In the newsroom, I'm Felicia Massey, and that's what's happening around town. Brighton's three-day weather, next.
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7: This is Wow Weather.
8: Mainly cloudy today, a 40% chance of showers this afternoon with risk of thunderstorms. Winds gusting up to 50 kilometers per hour. We should see a high of 16 degrees. For tonight, partly cloudy, a 40% chance of showers this evening. Thunderstorms remaining in the region, a low of 6. For Friday, a mix of sun and cloud, 40% chance of showers in the afternoon, high of 16. And for Saturday, a mix of sun and cloud and a high of 17.
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9: Wow FM.

Just great songs here on Wow FM. That's The Sign. It's Bill Porter, Wow Mornings. Did you go out and see the new Tom Cruise movie yet? It is called Digger, and apparently you didn't, because not many people did since it was released last week. It only made like $12 million internationally, which sounds like a lot of cash, but apparently it's not. I mean, who knows what they spend on these movies these days, but didn't make a lot of money over the weekend and into this week. So I guess the good news, when we hear information like that, it'll probably be on streaming services way sooner than they planned. So, you know, maybe you don't need to rush out to the theater after all. You can just sit back and wait until it shows up on Netflix or something like that. And then at least you're not spending a few bucks on going to see it in the theater. Thursday, 1 vs. 100. A little later, Tom Cochran, Red Rider now.

Tom Cochran, Red Rider, Lunatic Fringe. Just great songs. Here on WOW Mornings for your Thursday, it's Bill Porter. Good morning. Backstreet Boys tickets, have you got any? I know a few people had tried yesterday. Apparently, they've added more shows since Jordan and I talked about this. I thought it was only four shows, but due to high demand, the boy band has officially added a ninth show now. They're up to nine shows when it comes to their Toronto residency in February of 2027. That's right. So the band is performing February 12th, 13th, 19th, 20th, 21st, 26th, 27th, and 28th. They might as well buy real estate here if they're going to be here that long. Very cool, though, to finish up the month of February. Have you got tickets? Did you get a pre-sale? I don't think they go on sale, actually, until Friday morning. Yeah, it's Friday morning at 9 a.m. is when they actually go on sale. But pre-sale tickets are already available to Rogers customers and, you know, probably certain credit card holders and stuff like that. There's always ways to get these pre-sale tickets, these bonus codes, but they do go on sale. Regular tickets go on sale coming up on Friday at 10 a.m. if there are any left. I don't know how that works, to be honest. Do they hold back a certain number to put on sale on Friday morning, or could they all sell out with the pre-sale?

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1: One of the interesting things about junior hockey is the opportunity to see players from different backgrounds and countries come together on the same ice. That's part of what the new Brighton Vikings are bringing to the community in their first season in the Greater Metro Junior A Hockey League. Director of PR and Social Media Carlos Verde says the league features a mix of experienced players and international talent.
2: They've got a great project there, some incredible people involved. You look at Dennis Sicard, you look at Yenri Jib, the team that they've been able to build, both with some local players, you know, Marcus Forbes, that kind of thing, Merrick Hennessy.
1: For local fans, that means a chance to watch a variety of hockey talent close to home while getting behind a team that's just beginning to build its identity in Brighton. In the newsroom, I'm Richard Evans. Northumberland's three-day weather is next.
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1: Mainly cloudy today, a 40% chance of showers this afternoon with risk of thunderstorms. Winds gusting up to 50 kilometers per hour. We should see a high of 16 degrees. For tonight, partly cloudy, a 40% chance of showers this evening. Thunderstorms remaining in the region, a low of 6. For Friday, a mix of sun and cloud, 40% chance of showers in the afternoon, high of 16. And for Saturday, a mix of sun and cloud and a high of

Enchanted Love, Where Did Our Love Go? It's just great songs for your Thursday morning. And Bill Porter 2 here on WOW Mornings with your 1 versus 100 question. See what you can do with this one. $100 in free groceries on the line. My goal is to get to 100 correct answers by tomorrow at 9 a.m. so that we can do a draw heading into the Thanksgiving long weekend. Wouldn't that be great to go out and pick up some extra Thanksgiving grub? Courtesy of WOW FM and the 1 versus 100 question. So see what you can do with this one this morning. About 1,400 people are injured each year playing this. What is it? About 1,400 people are injured each year playing this. You can text your guess in right now, 833-649-6936. That is 833-O-WOW-FM. And the correct answer will come your way in about an hour. And I'll have a clue for you coming up just after 7 o'clock. So if you are trying to talk to me through your speaker right now saying, Bill, I don't know, that's way too difficult of a question, stick around for the hint. Maybe that will help you out. Biff Naked, WOW FM, here's Spaceman.

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It is the Great Canadian Getaway. You got to do some visiting to various locations throughout the area. 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
1: Good morning. Mainly cloudy today. A 40% chance of showers this afternoon with a risk of thunderstorms. Winds gusting up to 50. We should see a high of 16 degrees. I'm Richard Evans. Here's what's happening in Northumberland and Quinte West. An all-candidates meeting in Brighton Tuesday drew a large crowd as voters heard from those seeking municipal office. Mayor Brian Ostrander highlighted accomplishments from his current term, while longtime councillor Emily Rowley stressed the importance of the election in shaping Brighton's future.
2: With growth comes opportunity, but it also brings responsibility. The decisions we make today will shape our community for years to come.
1: Questions focused on growth, development, taxation, and spending ahead of the October 26th vote. Fire Prevention Week is underway across Ontario, with fire departments reminding residents about the importance of being prepared. Brighton Fire and Rescue Captain Adam Walsh says educating children about fire safety is an important part of their work.
3: We go to every school within the municipality, including the high school, to preach fire safety. We also have homeschools come to the fire hall, and then we do station tours and just give out information, and the kids love it, and we have a good time doing it too. 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
1: 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The donation provides grocery store gift cards that team members can distribute to people in need during mental health and community wellness calls. 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In sports, the Trenton Golden Hawks are back on the ice this coming Friday when they face Buffalo. Couple of scores out of the NHL last night. Edmonton over Anaheim 5-2. Washington beat Pittsburgh 5-3, and it was Winnipeg over Colorado 3-2. In Major League Baseball, divisional round action, Tampa Bay beat New York 4-3. Tampa Bay advances 3-0. And Milwaukee beat San Diego 3-1. Milwaukee advances 3-1. I'm Richard Evans with the news that keeps you connected to where you live. Northumberland's three-day weather next.
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5: Mainly cloudy today, a 40% chance of showers this afternoon with risk of thunderstorms. Winds gusting up to 50 kilometers per hour. We should see a high of 16 degrees. For tonight, partly cloudy, a 40% chance of showers this evening. Thunderstorms remaining in the region, a low of 6. For Friday, a mix of sun and cloud, 40% chance of showers in the afternoon, high of 16. And for Saturday, a mix of sun and cloud and a high of 17. Right now, it's 12 degrees.

John here on Wow FM. Just great songs. That is Physical. It's Bill Porter. It is your 1 versus 100 question for this Thursday, the 8th of October. About 1,400 people are injured each year playing this. What is it? My brain went to board games for some reason. I mean, 1,400 people doesn't seem like a lot. And I was thinking, well, what board game could you wind up injured playing? I don't know, like Battleship or something. But it's not a board game. But don't worry, that's not your hint. Here is your hint. It involves a ball. It involves a ball. All right? Hopefully that helps. Maybe narrow things down a little bit for you. About 1,400 people are injured each year playing this. And it involves a ball. Text line is open for your guesses right now. 833-649-6936. 833-OH-WOW-FM. The answer coming up before 8 o'clock. Bill's ridiculously local event after Eddie Money's Baby Hold On.

Eddie Money on Brighton's 100.9 Wow FM. That is Baby Hold On. It's Bill Porter. Good morning. Time for another one of Bill's ridiculously local events. Coming up, the Castleton United Church is having a roast pork dinner Saturday, October 24th. They are at 1815 Percy Street, Castleton. There are two different sittings. One is at 5 o'clock, another is at 6:30. Just $25 for adults. Children between the ages of 6 and 12 are $10, and children 5 and under are absolutely free. Tickets are available by searching out church members, or you can also call Marion at 905-375-8155, or you can call the church office as well. 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They want to have an idea of their numbers, make sure they have enough food. This roast pork dinner, all the details are at our website when you head to brightontoday.ca and click on community. And don't forget, we've got the 48 always at our website too, which gives you a nice little snapshot of stuff you can get involved in over the next 48 hours right here in our area. Bare Naked Ladies on Wow FM. Here's Brian Wilson. Joe.

0: 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Here's what's happening in Brighton.
1: Good morning. It's Felicia here with what's coming up over the next 48 hours. It's everything you need to know. Today, the Capitol Theater Arts Center in Port Hope is announcing its 2027 season at 7:30 p.m. The free event will include excerpts from the upcoming season, live music, special guests, and a reception following the announcement. And on Thursday, the Aaron Theater Co-op in Campbellford will screen the classic 1968 film Night of the Living Dead at 7 p.m. Admission for this event is pay what you can. And in local sports, the Trenton Golden Hawks will face off against the Buffalo Junior Sabres Friday night at the Duncan Memorial Gardens. You can get all the details on these events and more at brightontoday.ca. Just click the 48. In the newsroom, I'm Felicia Massey, and that's what's happening around town. Brighton's three-day weather, next.
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6: This is WOW Weather.
7: Mainly cloudy today with a 40% chance of showers this afternoon and a risk of thunderstorms. Winds gusting up to 50 kilometers per hour. We should see a high of 16 degrees. For tonight, partly cloudy, a 40% chance of showers this evening. Thunderstorms remaining in the region, a low of 6. For Friday, a mix of sun and cloud, a 40% chance of showers, a high of 16. And for Saturday, a mix of sun and cloud and a high of 17.
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Listen, just great songs here on Wow FM, Shake Your Love. It's Bill Porter. It has been over 30 years, I think, since I've heard that song. How about you? I remember my sister had a Debbie Gibson LP. I believe it was called Electric Youth, the album. And this was back when we were living in Calgary. I was actually born in Edmonton, not to get into my whole big history thing here, but I didn't move to Ontario until right before I started grade one. So before that, we were living in Calgary, and I'm pretty sure that my sister and I and my mom went and saw Debbie Gibson at the mall that was down the street. Remember when you could go to the mall to see some of these new pop stars? You know, they would do these mall tours and show up. And yeah, I'm pretty sure my sister bought a Debbie Gibson LP back in the, that would have been, I guess, the sort of late 80s. Wild. It's wild, isn't it? How you hear certain songs and these like memories from so long ago just come flooding back. That's what Wow FM is all about. Appreciate you being here this morning. Coming up, we're going to get into myth or truth, the smell of coffee. What kind of impact does it have on your day? It's an interesting topic. We'll dive in a little deeper. Daft Punk, Pharrell Williams, Get Lucky. Just great songs.

0: It is Bill Porter, Jordan Mercier, and Felicia Massey. Just great songs, too, here on WOW Mornings. Time for another round of Myth or Truth for your Thursday. This one is for the coffee drinkers. And this will be interesting because, Jordan, I know you love your coffee, especially this time of day.
1: Yep.
0: And Felicia, I don't think I've ever seen you drinking coffee, but, you know, you've got those Flying Wings cans and stuff scattered all over the newsroom.
2: Yes.
0: So I assume, you know, that's where you get your caffeine hit from on the daily.
2: That's my fix there. Absolutely. No coffee for me, but an energy drink for sure.
0: Well, you know what? You may want to switch, but we'll see how this all plays out, okay? Because I heard that the smell of coffee alone can help people feel more alert. Jordan, what do you think when you first smell, before you've even taken a sip, you know, do the effects kick in for you?
1: I think 100% absolutely. And I feel better before I've even actually had a sip. And half the magic is just kind of standing beside the coffee maker for me anyway.
0: Getting that aroma. Okay.
1: Yeah.
0: All right. Felicia, what do you think?
2: I'm going to go with myth because I think that's just wishful thinking for people who haven't had their caffeine yet at this time of day, especially. So I'm going to go with myth on that one. But again, maybe I don't know. I don't know that magic. I'm not a coffee drinker. So
0: I'm not a coffee drinker either. So this is uncharted waters here. But this is absolutely true. Studies are suggesting that the aroma of coffee can not only influence mood, but also alertness even before the caffeine starts doing its job. So, I mean, really, this explains why we can become functional humans just by walking into a Timmy's. We don't even need to take a sip, right? And, you know, as somebody that doesn't drink coffee, and maybe you're with me on this one, Felicia, I find that I do enjoy the smell. I don't really like the taste that much, but a freshly brewed pot of coffee does smell pretty good.
2: You know what? Working at a Tim Hortons, I have to say that I'm not a fan.
0: It brings
2: back those memories, Bill, so I'm going to have to disagree.
0: You got to say the Honey Cruller is still the best donut on the shelf, though, right?
2: Have you tried an apple fritter? Come
0: yes,
2: on.
0: I have.
1: Oh, okay. I do like fritters.
2: Come on.
0: All right, Felicia gets a point this morning for that one. Myth or truth, it's just great songs here on WOW Mornings.

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1: There's a new reason for hockey fans in Brighton to get excited this season. The Brighton Vikings have opened their inaugural Greater Metro Junior A Hockey League season with a bang, bringing a new team and a fresh source of hometown pride to King Edward Park Arena. Carlos Verde, the team's director of PR and social media, says there's a lot to be excited about with people building this program.
2: It's a fun league, a lot of really good import talent, some excellent talent at the top end, you know, the 21-year-old types that are aged out of kind of your standard junior hockey, and, you know, you've got a couple in Brighton. I saw a couple of last night with Northumberland. They've got some 2005s from Sweden that are just incredible.
1: With local players helping represent Brighton on the ice, the Vikings are giving the community another team to rally behind and another reason to come together on game night. In the newsroom, I'm Richard Evans. Northumberland's three-day weather is next.
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4: This is Wow Weather.
5: Mainly cloudy today with a 40% chance of showers this afternoon and a risk of thunderstorms. Winds gusting up to 50 kilometers per hour. We should see a high of 16 degrees. For tonight, partly cloudy, a 40% chance of showers this evening. Thunderstorms remaining in the region, a low of 6. For Friday, a mix of sun and cloud, a 40% chance of showers, a high of 16. And for Saturday, a mix of sun and cloud and a high of 17.
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small town boy, Bill Porter, here on Wow Mornings for your Thursday. I am saying wow when it comes to you and not only your intelligence, but how many people are texting every morning now for our little 1 versus 100 trivia question thing that we're doing here. And this is great news because every time we hit 100 correct answers, we give away $100 in free groceries. And with more people guessing, I assume we're going to get to 100 quicker than we have been the last few weeks. So this is awesome. I still love this goal set. You know, when we do our 1 versus 100 question tomorrow, and I give you the answer at this time, I'm going to quickly try and add everything up, and hopefully we are over 100, and we can do a draw for free groceries. We did one back on Monday. We can do a draw for free groceries heading into the Thanksgiving long weekend. I think that sounds like a great plan, doesn't it? It is all up to you now. No pressure. Okay, let's see how we did this morning. About 1,400 people are injured each year playing this. What is it? My brain first off went to board games, some sort of board game. Like 1,400 people doesn't sound like a lot of people. So I'm thinking maybe these are freak accidents. I'm trying to think of a board game that could injure you. I mean, Monopoly can get pretty heated, but I don't think it could actually injure you. I don't know. But then we got the clue that it involves a ball. It involves a ball. All right. So what? Baseball, football, tennis, none of those. About 1,400 people are injured each year playing ping pong. That's right. Ping pong is causing injuries on a yearly basis. I'm assuming it's like, you know, you sprain your ankle or something. You're running for that ball. Maybe you crash really hard into the corner of the ping pong table. I'm not exactly sure what these injuries are. I feel like that's something maybe we should Google. In fact, I'm going to do that. I'll report back in just a few minutes. But congratulations if you came up with ping pong this morning. You are in our next draw for $100 in free groceries courtesy of Wow Mornings. Down child.

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I thought, well, what could these injuries actually be? I mean, it seems like such a low-risk sport, but I did some Googling here. You know, I used my co-pilot and tennis elbow. Apparently one of the top injuries, also wrist sprains or tendonitis, shoulder injuries, people reckon their rotator cuffs and stuff, ankle sprains, we talked about that, knee injuries caused by twisting, lunging,

0: And we have no idea if this is while sober or not. But, yeah, I'm sure that the percentage increases, I guess, when you add a few adult beverages into the mix. As we get closer to 8 o'clock, Sheryl Crow is on WOW FM.
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3: Good morning. Mainly cloudy today. A 40% chance of showers this afternoon with a risk of thunderstorms. We should see a high of 16 degrees. I'm Richard Evans. Here's what's happening in Northumberland and Quinte West.
4: Brighton residents packed the King Edward Park Arena and Community Centre Tuesday night for an all-candidates event ahead of the October 26th municipal election. Mayoral, deputy mayoral, council and school board candidates introduced themselves and answered questions from voters. Organizer Joyce Casson, past president of the Brighton Rotary Club, said she'd been approached by several residents who were asking for just such a forum to be held.
5: Well, we're combining a meet and greet for the first hour, and then we're going to have a Q&A session. Well, I was approached by somebody who said, hey, why don't you do it? And so... here we are. Your TV is going to be filming it tonight, and they will be putting it on their YouTube channel, and it will be aired on your TV as well.
4: Topics included growth, development, taxes, and municipal spending. Organizers say residents helped drive the decision to hold the event. A local town crier has come back from England a winner. Alnwick Haldimand town crier Liam Craig competed in the World Town Crier Tournament in Chester, England. Craig says there were three categories: hometown cry, a retail cry, and a hotel cry.
6: There's a celebrity judge for each session, along with the regular panel of judges. So the celebrity judge awarded me a third place on the final cry.
4: Craig said it was an amazing experience to participate and hear town criers from around the world. Terry Clark is being remembered as a man who gave generously to his community with a $100,000 estate gift supporting Belleville General Hospital. Clark, who worked in several local jobs, including driving for Belleville Transit, faced cancer with optimism and determination. His sister, Lynn Chips, says he had a heart of gold and was always willing to give his time, energy, and love to others. In sports, the Golden Hawks are back in action this Friday when they take on Buffalo.
3: In Major League Baseball divisional round action, Tampa Bay beat New York 4-3. Tampa Bay advances 3-0. And Milwaukee beat San Diego 3-1. Milwaukee advances 3-1. A couple of scores out of the NHL last night. Edmonton over Anaheim 5-2. Winnipeg beat Colorado 3-2. And it was Washington over Pittsburgh 5-3. I'm Richard Evans with the news that keeps you connected to where you live. Northumberland's three-day weather next.
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3: Mainly cloudy today with a 40% chance of showers this afternoon and a risk of thunderstorms. Winds gusting up to 50 kilometers per hour. We should see a high of 16 degrees.

For tonight, partly cloudy, a 40% chance of showers this evening, thunderstorms remaining in the region, a low of 6. For Friday, a mix of sun and cloud, a 40% chance of showers, a high of 16. And for Saturday, a mix of sun and cloud and a high of 17. Right now, it's 11 degrees.

and you still see the bee costume from the album cover and the music video in your head? No Rain, Blind Melon. Just great songs here on WOW FM. I'm Bill Porter. Good morning. We've got a WOW Factor Thanksgiving long weekend coming your way starting tomorrow. Coming up in just a couple of minutes, we're going to talk breakfast. What time do you eat breakfast? Does it matter? Hang on for the answer. Any Man of Mine,

Lane, Any Man of Mine, just great songs here on Wow FM. The variety's pretty incredible, isn't it? Blind Melon, Shania Twain. I've got Martha and the Vandellas for you in just a moment here. Just great songs. You never know what's going to come out of your speakers or into your ear pods next. I'm Bill Porter. When do you eat breakfast? It's the most important meal of the day, right? They say that. Does the time that you eat breakfast matter? Or is it just that you should eat breakfast on a regular basis? Well, researchers just looked at the breakfast times of more than 31,000 adults. And what they found is that the healthiest time to eat your first meal of the day is between 7 and 8 a.m. So if you haven't had breakfast yet, you're outside of that ideal window this morning. Between 7 and 8 is the best time, the healthiest time to eat your first meal. Apparently, people who waited until after noon to eat breakfast had a 29% higher risk of death. That's a pretty extreme statement, isn't it? And can you even call it breakfast if you eat it after 12 noon? I mean, you can have breakfast foods after 12 noon. I don't know about you. I love breakfast for dinner once in a while, you know, make some bacon and eggs and pancakes and that sort of stuff. That could be a fun dinner, especially if you don't get to eat that style of breakfast on a regular basis. But 29% higher risk of death. I'm going to start bringing breakfast with me to work, I think. I don't typically have breakfast. If you get up early like I do to go to work, maybe you skip it. You kind of have your first meal. I do normally after the show's done, you know, just after 10 o'clock. And then I sort of have a late lunch and then have a late dinner. I don't know if any of that's healthy, but I don't know. You do what you got to do, right? Martha and the Vandellas dancing in the street.

0: Wow Mornings with Bill Porter, 100.9. Wow FM. 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
1: Good morning. It's Felicia here with what's coming up over the next 48 hours. It's everything you need to know. Today, the Capitol Theater Arts Center in Port Hope is hosting its 2027 season announcement at 7:30 p.m. Admission is free, with excerpts from the upcoming season, live music, special guests, and a reception to follow. 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You can get all the details on these events and more at brightontoday.ca. Just click the 48. In the newsroom, I'm Felicia Massey, and that's what's happening around town. Brighton's three-day weather, next.
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10: This is Wow Weather.
11: Mainly cloudy today with a 40% chance of showers this afternoon and a risk of thunderstorms. Winds gusting up to 50 kilometers per hour. We should see a high of 16 degrees. For tonight, partly cloudy, a 40% chance of showers this evening. Thunderstorms remaining in the region, a low of 6. For Friday, a mix of sun and cloud, a 40% chance of showers, a high of 16. And for Saturday, a mix of sun and cloud and a high of 17.

Madonna on WOW FM, Like a Virgin, here on WOW Mornings with Bill Porter. We were talking earlier about board games. I mentioned Monopoly, and when was the last time you got your Monopoly game board out? It's one of those games that can go on forever, right? It's also one of those games that can cause a little bit of tension, maybe even some feuding around the game board. Well, check this out. If the Monopoly properties were adjusted based on today's prices, Mediterranean Avenue would still be the lowest priced property. However, Boardwalk would not be the most expensive. It would actually fall to sixth, which is just wild to me. The most expensive rent would be Marvin Gardens. That's one of the yellows, followed by Pacific Avenue, one of the greens, then Connecticut Avenue, the light blue, which I always thought the light blues were not really all that valuable, but apparently in the 2026 version, they are. Virginia Avenue, the purple property, and North Carolina Avenue, a green property. So a couple of the greens being more valuable than Boardwalk and Park Place. Isn't that wild? So it'd be a completely different game in 2026. However, I think all of the usual Monopoly problems would still be in play, even with all of these different values. I don't think there's any way to escape those. Hey, Halloween is coming up at the end of the month, and we're going to talk popular Halloween costumes for 2026 in just a couple of minutes. Love Train, the OJs.

0: Mornings. It's Wow Mornings. It's Bill and Jordan, and Halloween is creeping up. Spooky season is upon us. Jordan, have you figured out your Halloween costumes? I know you'd mentioned for the kids you'd sort of done that on a trip with your in-laws or something, but
1: yeah.
0: are Halloween costumes all figured out at the Mercier household?
1: They are completely figured out, yeah. I believe my son is going to be a firefighter, and my daughter is going to be, I mean, for lack of a better word, a fairy, but a little bit more of a jazzed up, souped up kind of version.
0: Sure.
1: So I'm interested to see how they pull these things off.
0: Now, how about you and your wife? Do you guys dress up too when you go out, or are you just the candy carrier?
1: You'd be very disappointed. I'm just the dad who carries the bags and the jackets and walks around.
0: One Halloween recently, I was away. I was south, and I was like, oh, we should probably take costumes with us just in case, you know, there's a costume party or something. So we did the Forrest Gump and Jenny thing, and it was great. I mean, it's an easy costume, right? It was like a ball cap. I had a Bubba Gump shrimp hat and, you know, really easy costume to pack into a suitcase, but nobody else dressed up. I was so embarrassed, but you know what? It was kind of fun. And when it's an open bar, you don't really care after
1: that
0: a little bit.
1: Yeah, you lose anyway, that so. Pretty quickly, the embarrassment.
0: Yeah, exactly. So here are some of the highlights as far as the top costumes, okay, for 2026. Number one, Freaky Nikki from Obsession. I have no idea what that is at all.
1: That's one of the big trendy movies of the year.
0: Okay.
1: Yeah, so that is a good costume.
0: I love this one. And at number two, remember Bad Bunny's Super Bowl halftime show? Remember they had all those people dressed up as bushes? That's a super popular costume. Yeah, everyone wants to be one of those bushes from the Super Bowl halftime show. So that's kind of neat. We have Athena and Odysseus from The Odyssey. Right. People are dressing up as doctors from The Pit. A huge show, right? Dolly Parton is in the top 10. Olivia Rodrigo from one of her music videos. And finally, you got the K-pop Demon Hunters in the mix as well.
1: Oh, yeah. Yeah, my daughter was Rumi last year.
0: Nice.
1: So we did the purple hair and the little vest. And yeah, that was a good costume. Yeah.
0: Yeah, lots of great ideas. That's the one thing I love about Halloween is seeing people that really put a lot of effort into their costumes. You know, what they come up

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1: One of the interesting things about junior hockey is the opportunity to see players from different backgrounds and countries come together on the same ice. That's part of what the new Brighton Vikings are bringing to the community in their first season in the Greater Metro Junior A Hockey League. Director of PR and Social Media Carlos Verde says the league features a mix of experienced players and international talent.
2: They've got a great project there, some incredible people involved. You look at Dennis Sicard, you look at Yenri Jib, the team that they've been able to build, both with some local players, you know, Marcus Forbes, that kind of thing, Merrick Hennessy.
1: For local fans, that means a chance to watch a variety of hockey talent close to home while getting behind a team that's just beginning to build its identity in Brighton. In the newsroom, I'm Richard Evans. Northumberland's three-day weather is next.
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5: Mainly cloudy today with a 40% chance of showers this afternoon and a risk of thunderstorms. Winds gusting up to 50 kilometers per hour. We should see a high of 16 degrees. For tonight, partly cloudy, a 40% chance of showers this evening. Thunderstorms remaining in the region, a low of 6. For Friday, a mix of sun and cloud, a 40% chance of showers, a high of 16. And for Saturday, a mix of sun and cloud and a high of 17.
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0: Getting closer to your Thanksgiving long weekend. Yeah, we're starting to think about it here on Wow Mornings. It is Bill and Jordan, and we're keeping our eye on it this morning.
1: Yeah, I wanted a food-related one as we creep closer to the long weekend. That 5:30 dinner reservation that you used to make fun of, it may actually now be desirable.
0: Interesting.
1: Restaurants and reservation platforms have reported growing interest in earlier dining times, including among younger customers. So that was something, Bill, we'd make fun of our grandparents for, right? They'd eat dinner at 4:35
0: o'clock. Lining up for the buffet at like 3 o'clock in the afternoon.
1: Well, now apparently, early dinners fit particularly well with people prioritizing sleep, fitness, and alcohol moderation.
0: Okay, so you get all that stuff done earlier, and then you've got, what, more time in the evening to do other things, like have a drink? Or am I taking that totally the opposite way?
1: Well, maybe you eat a big meal, and then you go exercise at 7 or 8 o'clock, or a walk around the block or something.
0: I don't know. I've never eaten early. My dad, growing up, I grew up in Newmarket, north of Toronto, and my dad worked in downtown Toronto, and we always waited for him to get home from work before we had dinner. So that was always like, you know, between 6:30 and 7 o'clock kind of thing. Mm. And to this day, I typically don't think about dinner until like 7 o'clock rolls around. I don't think I could eat at 5 o'clock. I think I'd be hungry again by like 9 o'clock, 9:30.
1: Yeah, I'm kind of always been in that 5:30 to 6:30 mode. That's always been kind of, whether it's, you know, in my childhood or even now as a parent, that seems to be kind of the sweet spot. But I wouldn't want to go much earlier than that.
0: Yeah, totally. I agree. Keeping our eye on it this morning. Thanksgiving. Are you having an early dinner or a late dinner? Time to start thinking about it. Just great songs here on Wow FM.

Can We Be Lovers? It's Michael Bolton. Just great songs here on Wow FM. I'm Bill Porter. Good morning. Getting closer to 9 o'clock. All set to help you through your Thursday workday. Maybe yours has started already. Maybe you are just getting geared up for the day ahead. Whatever situation you're in, variety with a capital V right here. Thanksgiving long weekend's coming. Love changes everything. Honeymoon sweet.

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Don't forget, we want to send you to see Journey in Toronto. It is Journey to Journey with WOW FM. And the next opportunity for you to hear a Journey clip is coming up at 11 o'clock this morning. When you do hear it, head to our website. 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

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Mama told me not to come. Getting closer to your Thanksgiving long weekend. It's a Wow Factor long weekend. We'll kick that off tomorrow. 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Billy Joel.

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1: Brighton residents packed the King Edward Park Arena and Community Center Tuesday night for an all-candidates event ahead of the October 26th municipal election. Organizer Joyce Casson said that she'd been approached by several residents who were asking for just such a forum to be held. A local town crier has come back from England a winner. Owen McHaldeman town crier Liam Craig competed in the World Town Crier Tournament in Chester. Craig came in third place in one of the categories and said it was an amazing experience to participate. I'm Richard Evans. Everything that matters in Northumberland and Quinte West, you'll hear it here on 100.9 WOW FM. 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
3: Mainly cloudy today with a 40% chance of showers this afternoon and a risk of thunderstorms. Winds gusting up to 50 kilometers per hour. We should see a high of 16 degrees. For tonight, partly cloudy, a 40% chance of showers this evening. Thunderstorms remaining in the region, a low of 6. For Friday, a mix of sun and cloud, a 40% chance of showers, a high of 16. And for Saturday, a mix of sun and cloud and a high of 17.
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Soda, just great songs for your Thursday workday. We talk a lot about AI, and there's a lot of chatter in the radio industry right now about AI. I guess there's a talk show in Los Angeles where the co-host of the show is AI. It's not even a real person. This is a little bit wild, isn't it? Like you're just hearing a fake voice all the time. I guarantee you this, it won't happen here. We have

Hey, Chad, on Wow FM, Something on My Mind. Just great songs for your Thursday workday, and Bill Porter, too. And a lot of talk right now about OSAP in the province. And to be honest with you, I'm not the most knowledgeable on the topic. I'm not quite sure what's going on, but I'm seeing some of these headlines that are popping up. Ontario refers concerns about OSAP payments at private career colleges to OPP. Another headline reads, "It's a mess. Northern Ontario career college students anxious and stressed following OSAP freeze." Then I had a little chuckle when I read this headline: "Don't target all students for possible OSAP misuse at a few schools." And I'm thinking, okay, again, I don't know anything about the situation, but I know that OSAP misuse on some sort of level is kind of a rite of passage as a student, isn't it? I mean, you think back to when you were in college or university and, you know, maybe you had everything all budgeted out, right? You knew how much you were getting and you knew how much your tuition was, and then you knew how many weeks you had to feed yourself for, and you had it all sort of planned out, you know, so you weren't stuck eating Kraft dinner sitting on a milk crate in your dorm. But, you know, then there was a good party, or, you know, you just needed to pick up that interesting item that maybe you didn't need for class, but you wanted for class, or I don't know. I mean, I think we all messed up. It's sort of a lesson in life, isn't it? A budgeting lesson in life. Obviously, this misuse is something completely different, but I did have a little chuckle when I read that headline and thought, yeah, I remember calling my parents, you know, about a month before the end of the semester saying, "I'm pretty much broke. Can you help me out, please, so I don't have to continue eating the same thing for dinner every single night?" We've all got our stories, I think, right? Supremes, You Keep Me Hanging On. Just great songs on

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Paola's Eyes of a Stranger. Just great songs here on Wow FM. It's Bill Porter getting closer to 10. BK will join you for a good chunk of your workday coming up after 10 o'clock. Stick around for that and a ton of great songs as well. That's what we're all about. Just great songs. Backstreet Boys, tickets go on sale tomorrow morning, 10 a.m. Unless you're a Rogers customer, you somehow got some sort of pre-sale. Those have been going on, but they announced a ninth show. Can you believe this? 9 shows in Toronto. That's amazing. How many shows did Taylor Swift do? She did 4, I think. Was it 4 or was it 2? Anyway, 9 shows. Wild. Good luck grabbing those tickets tomorrow morning at 10 if you haven't got them already. Everybody, Backstreet's back here on Wow FM. I'll talk to you tomorrow morning starting at 6. We'll get ready for your Thanksgiving long weekend together. It's Porter punching out. Everybody.

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I'm BK, and yeah, it is full steam ahead to Thanksgiving long weekend, Thursday, or as I like to call it, Mini Friday.

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1: Jerry Clark is being remembered as a man who gave generously to his community with $100,000 estate gift supporting Belleville General Hospital. His sister Lynn Chip says he had a heart of gold and was always willing to give his time, energy, and love to others. Fire Prevention Week is underway across Ontario with fire departments reminding residents about the importance of being prepared. Residents are encouraged to check smoke and carbon monoxide alarms, practice escape plans, and make sure everyone knows where to gather outside. I'm Richard Evans. 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
1: Mainly cloudy today with a 40% chance of showers this afternoon and a risk of thunderstorms. Winds gusting up to 50 kilometers per hour. We should see a high of 16 degrees. For tonight, partly cloudy, a 40% chance of showers this evening. Thunderstorms remaining in the region, a low of 6. For Friday, a mix of sun and cloud, a 40% chance of showers, a high of 16. And for Saturday, a mix of sun and cloud and a high of 17.
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playing just great songs. This is Wow FM. By now, you've got a taste as to how we like to roll. We get your foot tapping, we put a smile on your face, and we get you through that work day. It's BK. We're playing just great songs with the Jackson 5 on Wow.

Thing number one. Now hear this. Scientists say sleeping with background noise, like a white noise machine, might actually interfere with your brain's ability to get restorative sleep. New research suggesting certain sounds can disrupt REM sleep and memory processing. Great. Now I've got something else to lie awake worrying about. Number two. Aerosmith is getting the band back together. Two Aerosmith and Friends concerts are happening on the 29th of October and the 1st of November at the Hollywood Bowl in Los Angeles. Even drummer Joey Kramer is returning. And the guest list? The Black Crowes, Run DMC, Heart, Billy Idol, Slash, Sammy Hagar, and more. No word if there will be a live stream or a broadcast or a video release after the fact. So, great news, I guess. Like, it's nice to know it's happening. And number three, Ben Affleck has finally addressed those sad Ben Affleck memes. You know, the picture of him smoking a cigarette looking absolutely miserable. He says people have completely misinterpreted those moments. Apparently, that's just his face. Imagine having resting sad face so bad that it becomes an international meme. That's three things. I'm BK, playing just great songs on

0: We're thankful for a lot of things this Thanksgiving, but especially the songs that make us say, wow, I haven't heard that in a while. This Thanksgiving long weekend is a wow factor long weekend. Forgotten favorites, unexpected hits, and great songs you haven't heard in years. So get the pumpkin pie in the oven, pass the gravy, and turn it up. The Wow Factor long weekend on Wow FM. 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
1: 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This hour belongs to you.

playing just great songs. This is Wow FM. It's BK. This might be TMI, but when I first met my wife, when we went on our first date, this was the song playing in my head. That lady, the Isley Brothers.

Just great songs. 100.9 Wow FM. Tonight, the Aaron Theater Co-op in Campbellford doing a screening of the classic Night of the Living Dead. Yeah, 7 p.m. And the cost is pay what you can. Great little get-together for spooky season. Yeah, we don't have to wait for Thanksgiving to be over to get spooky.

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2: Brighton residents packed the King Edward Park Arena and Community Center Tuesday night for an all-candidates event ahead of the October 26th municipal election. Organizer Joyce Casson said that she'd been approached by several residents who were asking for just such a forum to be held. A local town crier has come back from England a winner. Owen McHaldeman town crier Liam Craig competed in the World Town Crier Tournament in Chester. Craig came in third place in one of the categories and said it was an amazing experience to participate. I'm Richard Evans. Everything that matters in Northumberland and Quinte West, you'll hear it here on 100.9 WOW FM. 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
4: Mainly cloudy today with a 40% chance of showers this afternoon and a risk of thunderstorms. Winds gusting up to 50 kilometers per hour. We should see a high of 16 degrees. For tonight, partly cloudy, a 40% chance of showers this evening. Thunderstorms remaining in the region, a low of 6. For Friday, a mix of sun and cloud, a 40% chance of showers, a high of 16. And for Saturday, a mix of sun and cloud and a high of 17.

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1: 31% of people say they leave clean laundry sitting for at least one day before putting it away. 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Try a week. 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

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This is your at-work broadcast. I'm BK, and by that I mean I'm broadcasting for those that are still at work. I know so many people who are off today and tomorrow adjacent to the long weekend. With sixpence none the richer, kiss me. 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
1: Good afternoon, I'm John Brenner. A chance of showers tonight with the risk of a thunderstorm, the overnight low 6. Here's what's happening in Northumberland and Quinte West. Writer Ann Carson spent part of her childhood, including her teenage years, living in Northumberland. Today, Carson, known best for her poems and essays, was awarded the Nobel Prize in Literature. The Nobel Committee cited numerous accomplishments in choosing Carson over other candidates, including what they called her creation of new forms for contemporary literature. Terry Clark is being remembered.

0: regular panel of judges. So the celebrity judge awarded me a third place on the final cry.
1: Craig said it was an amazing experience to participate and hear town criers from around the world. In sports, the next Trenton Golden Hawks game is Friday night against the Buffalo Junior Sabres. In the PJHL, the Frankfort Huskies are on the road tonight to play the Pirates in Picton. Tomorrow night, Trent Hills Thunder travel to Napanee to take on the Raiders. Saturday night, the Brighton Vikings are on home ice at King Edward Park Arena to play the North York Renegades. Game time is 7:30. In the NHL tonight, the Maple Leafs are away to play the Golden Knights. The Senators are on home ice to take on the Flyers. The Canadiens host the Predators. In the NFL tonight, the Cowboys are on home field to play the Buccaneers. I'm John Brenner with the news that keeps you connected to where you live. Northumberland and Quinty West 3-day weather is next.
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3: This is WOW Weather.
1: A chance of showers and a thunderstorm this afternoon and tonight. Wind becoming light overnight, the low 6. A mix of sun and cloud tomorrow with a chance of showers clearing late in the afternoon. Windy, Friday's high 16. A mix of sun and cloud Saturday, the high 17. A chance of showers Sunday, the high 20. Right now it's 17 degrees.
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It's BK. 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Yep.

0: We're thankful for a lot of things this Thanksgiving, but especially the songs that make us say, wow, I haven't heard that in a while. This Thanksgiving long weekend is a wow factor long weekend. Forgotten favorites, unexpected hits, and great songs you haven't heard in years. So get the pumpkin pie in the oven, pass the gravy, and turn it up. The Wow Factor long weekend on Wow FM. 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
5: This is Wow Weather.
6: A chance of showers and a thunderstorm this afternoon and tonight. Wind becoming light overnight, the low 6. A mix of sun and cloud tomorrow with a chance of showers clearing late in the afternoon. Windy Friday's high 16. A mix of sun and cloud Saturday, the high 17. A chance of showers Sunday, the high 20.
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playing just great songs. 100.9 Wow FM. Slowing it down a bit before that long weekend Thanksgiving rush kicks in. Take a breath with Billy Joel, Vienna, on Wow.

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Wow FM. Thanksgiving, long weekend approaching. We all get along with our families, right? We're all excited to visit

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Tonight, the 2027 season announcement takes place at the Capitol Theater Arts Center in Port Hope. The 7:30 p.m. start time. 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

0: This afternoon, you'll hear about the Northumberland roots of the winner of the Nobel Prize in Literature. You'll also hear about a life lived and the generosity of Terry Clark and his gift to Belleville General Hospital. From our community calendar, 7 o'clock November 4th, East Northumberland Secondary School in Brighton hosts an evening of music and remembrance in the lead-up to Remembrance Day.
1: This is Wow Weather.
0: A chance of showers and a thunderstorm this afternoon and tonight. Wind becoming light overnight, the low 6. A mix of sun and cloud tomorrow with a chance of showers, clearing late in the afternoon. Windy Friday's high 16. A mix of sun and cloud Saturday, the high 17. A chance of showers Sunday, the high 20.

thing number one. Now hear this. Scientists say sleeping with background noise, like a white noise machine, might actually interfere with your brain's ability to get restorative sleep. New research suggesting certain sounds can disrupt REM sleep and memory processing. Great. Now I've got something else to lie awake worrying about. Number two, Aerosmith is getting the band back together. Two Aerosmith and Friends concerts are happening on the 29th of October and the 1st of November at the Hollywood Bowl in Los Angeles. Even drummer Joey Kramer is returning. And the guest list? The Black Crowes, Run DMC, Heart, Billy Idol, Slash, Sammy Hagar, and more. No word if there will be a live stream or a broadcast or a video release after the fact. So, great news, I guess. Like, it's nice to know it's happening. And number three, Ben Affleck has finally addressed those sad Ben Affleck memes. You know, the picture of him smoking a cigarette looking absolutely miserable. He says people have completely misinterpreted those moments. Apparently, that's just his face. Imagine having resting sad face so bad that it becomes an international meme. That's three things. I'm BK, playing just great songs.

0: We're thankful for a lot of things this Thanksgiving, but especially the songs that make us say, wow, I haven't heard that in a while. This Thanksgiving long weekend is a wow factor long weekend. Forgotten favorites, unexpected hits, and great songs you haven't heard in years. So get the pumpkin pie in the oven, pass the gravy, and turn it up. The Wow Factor Long Weekend on Wow FM. 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

playing just great songs. This is Wow FM. October the 8th today. Oh, we're well over September, but still. This song is timeless. Earth, Wind, and Fire. We're playing just great songs. It's

playing just great songs. 100.9 Wow FM. Tomorrow night, Friday, heading into Thanksgiving long weekend with a little hockey here in our backyard, the Trenton Golden Hawks at Duncan Memorial Gardens. Puck drop, 7:30. Hey!

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1: As we near the home stretch in the municipal election campaign, candidates running in Brighton introduced themselves to voters during an all-candidates event at King Edward Park Arena and Community Center. 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
6: This is Wow Weather.
1: A chance of showers and a thunderstorm this afternoon and tonight. Wind becoming light overnight, the low 6. A mix of sun and cloud tomorrow with a chance of showers, clearing late in the afternoon. Windy, Friday's high 16. A mix of sun and cloud Saturday, the high 17. A chance of showers Sunday, the high 20.

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0: 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It's BK turning things over to the milkman in a few moments. Your ride home gets started after 3 o'clock. That is if you are indeed headed home. I know some people have tomorrow off, already heading out on their long weekend journey, maybe going out of town, maybe visiting Aunt Brenda for Thanksgiving. If that's the case, safe travels, okay?
1: We're going to dance. And have some fun.

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strong. That, of course, would be the urge to just get up and walk out the door right now. 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
1: It is the Great Canadian Getaway, a chance for you to win tickets to see the Ottawa Senators in Toronto taking on the Maple Leafs. That's right, you'll be a part of the Battle of Ontario. Not only tickets to the game, we're going to set you up with $500 in cash and a stay at the Royal York Hotel. All you got to do is drop by any one of our partners like the Whistling Duck, where I am right now, scan the QR code, fill out the form, and you are entered to win. It is really as simple as that. And while you're here, you get a chance to check out basically one of the coolest restaurants on Lake Ontario, offering courtesy docking slips. So more summertime, but it's great to be able to pull up in your boat. It's unlike most restaurants in the area. You get a chance for you to explore Presqu'île Bay and Lake Ontario as well. So this is one of the opportunities, one of the places you can come in, scan the QR code, and enter to win the Battle of Ontario. The Whistling Duck, hey, it's worth the drive through the detour.
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1: This is WOW Weather.
2: A chance of showers and a thunderstorm this afternoon and tonight. Wind becoming light overnight, the low 6. A mix of sun and cloud tomorrow with a chance of showers clearing late in the afternoon. Windy Friday's high 16. A mix of sun and cloud Saturday, the high 17. A chance of showers Sunday, the high 20.
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great songs. Wow FM. There aren't many bigger cheerleaders for Canada on social media these days than one Todd Maffin. He's a fun follow. And on his Facebook today, in the lead up to Thanksgiving, he asked this: settle this before the long weekend. When is Thanksgiving dinner? Saturday? Sunday? Monday? Or whenever mom says. That right there is the only correct answer, I think. Deep Blue Something, serving up breakfast at Tiffany's. Just great songs. Wow FM.

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1: Hey, it's York at the Whistling Duck in Brighton, one of the locations you can scan the QR code and enter to win the Great Canadian Getaway. That is Leafs tickets, Leafs and Sens, next March in Toronto, a stay at the Royal York Hotel, and $500 in cash. The Whistling Duck, come on down, scan that QR code, get yourself entered. You're simply going to scan the code, fill out a very brief form, and you are entered to win. It is as simple as that. So the restaurant reopened here back in April of 2024. Had to spend about 9 months rebuilding following a fire and smoke damage. This place is recognized as one of Ontario's top waterfront patios. And just weeks after reopening, that's when that designation came. An honor, especially meaningful to the staff and the ownership here at the Whistling Duck in Brighton. Come by, check it out for yourself. Beautiful views out over Presqu'ile Bay and Lake Ontario. It is the Whistling Duck, one of the locations you can come, scan the QR code, and enter to win the Great Canadian Getaway.
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With a big old smile on your face. Nice, just great songs. Wow FM helping with that. The lead up to Thanksgiving long weekend. We shall call the turkey Mr. Big Stuffed. She's Jean Knight. 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
2: 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So get the pumpkin pie in the oven, pass the gravy, and turn it up. 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

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Wow FM. And of course, it's not enough, which is why we give you chances to win great things like tickets to see Journey on their Final Frontier Tour in Toronto less than a month from now, November 4th. 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Your job is to identify that short clip, then head to our website and enter for your chance to win the Journey to Journey. 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

0: Good afternoon. Chance of showers tonight, and we'll get down to a low of 6. Here's what's happening in Northumberland. Brighton residents packed the King Edward Park Arena and Community Center Tuesday for an all-candidate event ahead of the October 26 municipal election. Mayoral, deputy mayoral, council, and school board candidates introduced themselves and answered questions from voters. Organizer Joyce Casson, past president of the Brighton Rotary Club, said that she had been approached by several residents who were asking for just a forum to be held.
1: Well, we're combining a meet and greet for the first hour, and then we're going to have a Q&A session. Well, I was approached by somebody who said, hey, why don't you do it? And so here we are.
0: Topics included growth, development.

0: Met nominations for the YMCA Northumberland Peace Medal Awards. The annual awards recognize young people and adults who demonstrate the values of participation, empathy, advocacy, community, and empowerment. Award recipients will be honored during the annual Peace Medal Breakfast November 19th at the Best Western Plus Coburg Inn and Convention Center. In sports, the Trenton Golden Hawks are back in action tomorrow night when they face Buffalo, and the Brighton Vikings face off against North York on Saturday. A handful of games on tap in the NHL tonight. Among them, the Sens face the Flyers, the Habs face the Predators, and the Canucks are against the Hurricanes. I'm Alyssa Brush with the news that keeps you connected to where you live. Northumberland's three-day weather, next.
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0: Tonight will be partly cloudy with a chance of showers this evening, getting down to a low of 6. Tomorrow we can expect a mix of sun and clouds with possible showers continuing into the afternoon with a high of 16. And Saturday, mix of sun and clouds with a high of 19.
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8: 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This hour belongs to you.

Oh, no, not that. Could it be you're falling in love, the Spinners? It's just great songs. Wow FM, getting set for heading home. And then, of course, you got to answer the question, what's for dinner? Have you seen this trend on TikTok? Remarkably simple. And if you have had a very good garden this year and you got a lot of zucchini and you've already made more quiche than any one person can handle, you may want to try this. It's the latest hack, and it's simple. You boil water and salt, and then you toss a whole zucchini into that water-salt mixture. You boil it for about 12 minutes, then let cool. You add olive oil and salt flakes and eat it whole, end to end. And every single person I've seen do this on TikTok raves and wonders, why is it so good? I haven't tried it, but maybe you will for dinner tonight. Just so you know, though, you're squeamish about textures.

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4: Tonight will be partly cloudy with a chance of showers this evening, getting down to a low of 6. Tomorrow we can expect a mix of sun and clouds with possible showers continuing into the afternoon with a high of 16. And Saturday, mix of sun and clouds with a high of 19.
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Just

us great songs. Wow FM, somebody's out there somewhere, and that somebody would be me. Yours truly, just trying to keep you up to date with the cool kids and all of their new lingo. And if you've got kids at home, I'm sure you've heard maxing. You're probably maxed out on the maxing. They use maxing to describe everything they do a lot. If they're brushing their hair, that's looks maxing. If they're eating a chicken salad, that's, yeah, protein maxing. If they're nodding off, well, that's sleep maxing. Have you told your kids yet that us 80s kids actually were maxing way before this was a current trend? I mean, we rented a movie. We were Betamaxing, after all. When in Rome, The Promise. Just great songs. Wow. FM.

0: 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This Thanksgiving long weekend is a wow factor long weekend. Forgotten favorites, unexpected hits, and great songs you haven't heard in years. So get the pumpkin pie in the oven, pass the gravy, and turn it up. The Wow Factor Long Weekend on Wow FM. 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

So if you're listening right now on the iHeartRadio app, first things first, thank you. And what's about to happen may actually make you think for a moment that your app is glitching. It's not. This is exactly who we are. And what we do, we play just great songs. So yeah, Tragically Hip and Kenny Rogers with Dolly Parton back to back. Wow.

0: good afternoon. Chance of showers tonight, and we'll get down to a low of 6. Here's what's happening in Northumberland. Brighton residents packed the King Edward Park Arena and Community Center Tuesday for an all-candidate event ahead of the October 26 municipal election. Mayoral, deputy mayoral, council, and school board candidates introduced themselves and answered questions from voters. Organizer Joyce Casson, past president of the Brighton Rotary Club, said that she had been approached by several residents who were asking for just a forum to be held.
1: Well, we're combining a meet and greet for the first hour, and then we're going to have a Q&A session. Well, I was approached by somebody who said, hey, why don't you do it? And so here we are.
0: Topics included growth, development, taxes, and municipal spending. Organizers say residents helped drive the decision to hold the event. OPP are warning residents about a cell phone scam involving fraudsters posing as telecommunications representatives. Victims are offered free or discounted devices and asked to provide account and personal information. Police say the phones are then financed in the victim's name and transferred to the scammers, leaving victims responsible for the payments. The OPP advises verifying offers directly with providers. 5 p.m. November 2nd is the deadline to submit nominations for the YMCA Northumberland Peace Medal Awards. The annual awards recognize young people and adults who demonstrate the values of participation, empathy, advocacy, community, and empowerment. Award recipients will be honored during the annual Peace Medal Breakfast, November 19th, at the Best Western Plus Coburg Inn and Convention Center. In sports, the Trenton Golden Hawks are back in action tomorrow night when they face Buffalo, and the Brighton Vikings face off against North York on Saturday. A handful of games on tap in the NHL tonight. Among them, the Sens face the Flyers, the Habs face the Predators, and the Canucks are against the Hurricanes. I'm Melissa Brush with the news that keeps you connected to where you live. Northumberland's three-day weather, next.
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2: The TSX edged up 0.3% today as energy shares benefited from a sharp oil price jump, while U.S. markets finished mixed, with the S&P 500 down 0.5%, NASDAQ off 1.3%, and Dow up 0.1%, as surging crude, elevated treasury yields, and renewed expectations of a Federal Reserve rate hike weighed on sentiment, particularly technology stocks. The S&P TSX Composite Index was up 104 points at 35,100. In New York, the Dow Jones Industrial Average was up 52 points at 51,232. The S&P 500 Index was down 36 points at 7,765, while the NASDAQ Composite was down 345 points at 27,193. The Canadian dollar traded for 70.3 cents U.S. The crude oil contract was up $2.46 at $90.74 per barrel, and the gold contract was up $18 at $4,159 an ounce. 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
9: Tonight will be partly cloudy with a chance of showers this evening, getting down to a low of 6. Tomorrow we can expect a mix of sun and clouds with possible showers continuing into the afternoon with a high of 16. And Saturday, mix of sun and clouds with a high of 19.

Once the clock hits five, it's just this huge sigh of relief. Just great songs. Wow FM and Aha, who ended up at number one on ultimateclassicrock.com's newly released list of the big four 80s one-hit wonders. Proclaimers 500 Miles at number two, Dexy's Midnight Runners at number three with Come On Eileen, and Tommy Two Tone at number four, 867-5309. I know we're in the car, but dance with me. Wow FM, just great songs.

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Wow, I forgot about those songs moments. Yep. Paula Abdul is right there in the car with you as you head home for your Thursday. I promise.

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2: Tonight will be partly cloudy with a chance of showers this evening, getting down to a low of 6. Tomorrow we can expect a mix of sun and clouds with possible showers continuing into the afternoon with a high of 16. And Saturday, mix of sun and clouds with a high of 19.
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0: traffic circles are confusing and scary. Once you're in them, I'm right there with you, Frozen Ghost. And round we go, getting you home on this Thursday. It is the Milkman, and I have plowed through all the negativity, all the nonsense, all the political divide on social media. I found you the good stuff.
1: Facebook funny.
0: These are actual fun, and yes, they're even funny status updates from Facebook like this. Some of my most profound thoughts come between sips of coffee. For example, right now, I'm thinking of how long I should wait until my next sip of coffee. Facebook funnies. I received a wedding invitation. It said, "Your presence is a gift. We don't want any gifts at the wedding, so am I invited or not?" It's an honest question. Facebook funnies. I wish my life had background music so I could at least know if I'm in a drama, a comedy, or a horror show. And one final Facebook funny for your ride home this afternoon. Well, I failed bikini season, but I'm going to crush hoodie and sweatpants season for sure. Amen to that. Facebook funnies. So good. Talk, talk. It's my life. Just great songs. Wow.

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They're coming to Toronto November 4th. Our grand prize winner also gets $500 spending money. Once again, tomorrow, each and every day of the week, in fact, 8 a.m., 11 a.m., and 3 p.m., we play a short clip from a Journey song. We know you can identify it. It might take you a while, but once you've got it, head to our website and enter for your chance to win the Journey to Journey from Wow FM.

0: for a lot of things this Thanksgiving, but especially the songs that make us say, wow, I haven't heard that in a while. This Thanksgiving long weekend is a wow factor long weekend. Forgotten favorites, unexpected hits, and great songs you haven't heard in years. So get the pumpkin pie in the oven, pass the gravy, and turn it up. The Wow Factor long weekend on Wow FM. 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
2: The Brighton Vikings are back on home ice this weekend. 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
1: Good evening. Chance of showers tonight, and we'll get down to a low of 6. Here's what's happening in Northumberland. Brighton residents packed the King Edward Park Arena and Community Center Tuesday for an all-candidate event ahead of the October 26 municipal election. Mayoral, deputy mayoral, council, and school board candidates introduced themselves and answered questions from voters. Organizer Joyce Casson, past president of the Brighton Rotary Club, said that she had been approached by several residents who were asking for just a forum to be held.
2: Well, we're combining a meet and greet for the first hour, and then we're going to have a Q&A session. Well, I was approached by somebody who said, hey, why don't you do it? And so here we are.
1: Topics included growth, development, taxes, and municipal spending. Organizers say residents helped drive the decision to hold the event. OPP are warning residents about a cell phone scam involving fraudsters posing as telecommunications representatives. Victims are offered free or discounted devices and asked to provide account and personal information. Police say the phones are then financed in the victim's name and transferred to the scammers, leaving victims responsible for the payments. The OPP advises verifying offers directly with providers. 5 p.m. November 2nd is the deadline to submit nominations for the YMCA Northumberland Peace Medal Awards. The annual awards recognize young people and adults who demonstrate the values of participation, empathy, advocacy, community, and empowerment. Award recipients will be honored during the annual Peace Medal Breakfast November 19th at the Best Western Plus Coburg Inn and Convention Center. In sports, the Trenton Golden Hawks are back in action tomorrow night when they face Buffalo, and the Brighton Vikings face off against North York on Saturday. A handful of games on tap in the NHL tonight. Among them, the Sens face the Flyers, the Habs face the Predators, and the Canucks are against the Hurricanes. I'm Melissa Brush with the news that keeps you connected to where you live. Northumberland's three-day weather, next.
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6: This is Wow Weather.
1: Tonight will be partly cloudy with a chance of showers this evening, getting down to a low of 6. Tomorrow we can expect a mix of sun and clouds with possible showers continuing into the afternoon with a high of 16. And Saturday, mix of sun and clouds with a high of 19.
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6: Just songs that make you happy.

Just great songs. Wow, FM, Michael Jackson, the way you make me feel. Hope we're making you feel fantastic on this Thursday. Thursday night football tonight. Cowboys hosting the Tampa Bay Buccaneers. Man, my Bucks need their first win of the season. I don't know. Other options for you on TV and streaming tonight. The third season premiere for Georgie and Mandy's First Marriage. Forgot that was still a thing. And yes, it is, obviously. The series premiere of Eternally Yours. Have you heard about this? It's a new sitcom about a family of vampires dealing with a 500-year-old marital issue while trying to act normal around their daughter's human boyfriend. Okay. Also, the fourth season premiere for Elspeth, Law and Order SVU, the 28th season premiere tonight. Also, the 26th season premiere for Law and Order. And new on Netflix, it's called Blow. It's a suspense thriller. Stars Josh Hartnett as a fisherman trying to protect his family from a mysterious sea creature. Just so you know, Charlie Heaton from Stranger Things plays his son. Charlie Heaton is among the guests tonight, along with Kerry Russell on Jimmy Fallon. Michael Douglas has been making headlines lately with some revelations from his book. He'll tell you more when he's on with Jimmy Kimmel tonight. Some things to watch for your Thursday. Or you can hang with us. We're always here with just great songs. And The Police, Roxanne, Wow, FM.

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2: Tonight will be partly cloudy with a chance of showers this evening, getting down to a low of 6. Tomorrow we can expect a mix of sun and clouds with possible showers continuing into the afternoon with a high of 16. And Saturday, mix of sun and clouds with a high of 19.
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and fly. Just great songs. Wow FM, you know what? I hear you loud and clear saying, could you please play something a little louder? Something I can belt it out at the top of my lungs and shake off the Thursday I just had. I hear you. Got just the thing for you. East Donnie, Iris, Aaliyah. Just great songs. Wow

0: thankful for a lot of things this Thanksgiving, but especially the songs that make us say, wow, I haven't heard that in a while. This Thanksgiving long weekend is a wow factor long weekend. Forgotten favorites, unexpected hits, and great songs you haven't heard in years. So get the pumpkin pie in the oven, pass the gravy, and turn it up. The Wow Factor Long Weekend on Wow FM. 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

Boys, Duran Duran, just great songs on Wow FM at Sideshow. I'm sure we've all had some crappy jobs over the years, but I'll tell you about a literal crappy job from the 16th century on things you didn't know yesterday. That and more coming up in a bit for Smash Mouth, Walking on the Sun.

0: songs on Wow FM at Sideshow, and this is Things You Didn't Know Yesterday. In the 16th century, English kings had servants called Groom of Stool, who wiped them clean after every visit to the toilet. I mean, I've been out of work and thinking I'll take whatever comes my way, but I don't know now.
1: You think you have a crap job?
0: A lion's roar can be heard up to 5 miles away. That's pretty loud, but I'm a parent of two daughters. You haven't heard loud.
2: I don't know what we're yelling about! Loud noises!
0: And Netflix has been around longer than Google. Netflix was actually founded in 1997, while Google in 1998. Yeah, those were dark times. You wanted to rent a movie, but you didn't have any way to Google what to watch.
3: 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Nobody uses Ask Jeeves. 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
0: Backstreet Boys coming to Toronto. 9 shows at the Rogers Centre in February. As Long As You Love Me. 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
4: Tonight will be partly cloudy with a chance of showers this evening, getting down to a low of 6. Tomorrow we can expect a mix of sun and clouds with possible showers continuing into the afternoon with a high of 16. And Saturday, mix of sun and clouds with a high of 19.

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My name is Sideshow. We've got the Great Canadian Getaway underway right now. 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So my question to you tonight, if I were to give you $500, but you had to spend it today, what are you buying? 833-OWOW-FM. Handing you $500, but you gotta spend it tonight. What are you buying? Doobie Brothers now. It's The Doctor. Just great songs on WOW.

on You. That's ABBA. Just great songs on WOW FM at Sideshow. I asked the question tonight. If I were to give you $500, but you had to spend it today, what are you buying with it? 833-0-WOW-FM. I mean, I've already found our number one and two answers. Getting flooded with people just saying gas. Listen, hey, I know. Hey, don't get me wrong. I understand. Gas is a great answer for this. Groceries is the other one. This one says groceries. I'd like to see what $500 looks like in a shopping cart now. And not as much as it used to, I'll tell you that. What do you got? I gave you $500 right now, but you had to spend it today. What are you buying? 833-0-WOW-FM. Let me know. Michael McDonald now. Sweet Freedom. Just great songs on WOW FM.

0: thankful for a lot of things this Thanksgiving, but especially the songs that make us say, wow, I haven't heard that in a while. This Thanksgiving long weekend is a wow factor long weekend. Forgotten favorites, unexpected hits, and great songs you haven't heard in years. So get the pumpkin pie in the oven, pass the gravy, and turn it up. The Wow Factor Long Weekend on Wow FM. 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